0: 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Exit inappropriate comparison separated by glass. Gifted amateur. Lip syncing precaution in an age of innocence well rehearsed. Walls don't exist. 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

opposing us in our experience. May we unfold as the alignment with this vibration of perfect presence, of divine being, of most harmonious presence. May our appreciation for the infinite creator expand and receive greater depth in our personal unfoldment, and may we be released from the need to complete or perfect any person, place, or thing, and free enough to be involved and enjoying the already eternal completion and perfection. With all praises be to this one, within this one, for this oneness, as we are eternally this united channel of the infinite presence of our most beloved spirit soul. I am as now in your sincere, humble devotee, Natarajan Nadananda, at Earth, November 1st, 1981. Om Namah Shivaya. Om.

Niggas wanna get that click. 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
1: 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Welcome to the

job in Ernest Rutherford's laboratory in England, Rutherford had introduced an amazing new theory about atoms. It was thought that atoms were solid spheres of positive charge with negative electrons mixed throughout. But according to Rutherford's model, atoms look more like tiny planetary systems, most of the mass focused on the positively charged nucleus of the atom, and negatively charged electrons rotating around the nucleus, like the Earth around the Sun. Rutherford's new model was a scientific breakthrough, and almost immediately he found a hole in his theory.

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0: I love calling out your fake so-sos on every coast. So some niggas always acting like hoes.
2: Talk about they want to freestyle but can't even rock a show. Or write a cool song. You probably just an average Joe Blow. On these nuts, cause I'm coming for ya. Out the Los Gates of sunny Southern California.
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0: Yo,
2: suckers try to bring it but strictly be bluffing.

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0: Who's afraid of you, Beth?
1: John.
0: Your brother. And what is your brother? Why is your brother afraid of you?
1: Because I hurt him so much.
0: Mm-hmm.

0: straight up, if it wasn't for cats like me, for real, and I'm not bullshitting, if it wasn't for cats like me, you wouldn't be in the wreck in the door. And I know that's true now. You know what I'm saying? Because now you're really using my name.
1: Where's Len? I told Len that fucking, I said, I love Company Flow. I don't want to be against you guys. I quote unquote, I said, I want to be down. You know, like I said, I don't want beef with you guys. You know, I'm like, dude, like fucking, this whole shit is bananas, you know?
0: Like, you're going to make it by dissing me. You know, the record that got Cold Flow scared. You know what I'm saying? It's like, do I sound scared?
1: No, I don't think you sound very scared.
2: Some cats know us, but this one don't. I'd have pierced his fucking thighless through your rookie ass throat. Yo, dude, don't step to me until you're ripe and fruit. I'm loopy in front of invitations for funerals glue. Stone palm does all combatants be a shawl through 56K high speed. Feels bliss like relax.

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I don't want to be against you guys. I love company flow. 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

0: I think you're being cool. 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
1: Jose, my plan was exactly to ignore you, but like, now, it's getting very difficult to do that because you're making too big a deal out of what you perceive as a death to you. When in reality, like, I don't think you're even completely positive that you're totally correct on this one.
0: Well, I don't feel very correct on it right now, at this point. That's why I don't really have anything to say, because it's like, well, fuck. 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

0: A police stakeout, but with an important difference. 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
1: Yes, standing by there.

0: Let's talk about that. 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
1: I know.
0: Because we don't want you to hurt anybody again.

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0: after a long night of drinking and partying with fast women with his good friend LP, Justin goes home to get some good rest. He turns on the TV, and it's Cat Week. What's the worst that could go wrong?
1: Fuck the law, they can eat my dick, that's word of pimp. I don't fuck with or talk like all these fucking imps. 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I dread we own the world, but I've woken up and it don't exist. Soak it in and need no assist, can't slap my wrist, I don't owe you shit. 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

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I'm blowing on Crippy by reading the scriptures that's written by Egyptians and sipping on whiskey. Hey, baby, you with me?

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I'm self-invented, that's all illusion. There's no confusion, you see the future. 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And I'm so deluded, I've been a better bad guy than I've been better than bad.

0: selling the jewels of the game. Ripping the mixes like chickens of cane. Spitting the sickness again. Parents is living the game. Kids is just fucking insane. Wanting that pistol left this with a chain. Rapping the simple like they in a game. Delivery dope like a dosage of dope. Or a nose full of coke for a junkie or fiend.
1: Got a promise I will never hang up.

0: alcoholic, so evil I had the devil's horns clipped. 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
1: My brain was trained by custom motto, I'm the spit boxer, I keep vodka in my water bottle.

Hey, this is Steinsky, and you're listening to Mad Lib's remix of the Blue Note catalog. Damn, that's a great job. How come I don't get jobs like that?

0: 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She's Bill Sweet. 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
1: Oh, baby. I'm gonna have me some fun. I'm gonna have me some fun. I'm gonna have me some fun. I'm gonna have me some fun.

0: 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They use it to program you, put you into a trance, give you hypnotic suggestions like committing acts of prostitution.
1: Really?

0: Warning, warning, the surgeons in us have determined that the sounds you're about to hear may be devastating to your ear. Warning, the surgeons in us have determined that the sounds you're about to hear may be devastating to your ear.
1: Well, I'm impressed most of all with the serene mood, the lack of comprehension.
2: I can dig it, man. Right on, right on. Well, I know what she's saying, Bingo. These folks that come here have invested a lot of credit in having them.

0: explosion. What section was the explosion?
1: In the parking garage.
2: Parking on the number two, on the number one.
1: I don't know.

0: controller, sir. Computer shows a discrepancy.
1: Why?
2: Computer 5, what is the trouble?
1: We're checking.
2: All right. We change our plans. We begin the attack on Earth now.
3: Don't make the politics out of what I say. It's just that something isn't real. It used to be, and kept us going.
4: Yeah. What can you do?
5: Yeah.

want to get the prize. From the first second a woman wants the same thing as you do. But tell her so, she'll deny that it's true. Oh, you got

0: course to every one of the main. You got to play the phony game. It's a brain thing. The girl's been doing the same thing. So low cross rain. But for my dames, you fuck the paint thing. It's time for the astral black train. So run my main thing. You find that your girl's talking behind your back. Some niggas give a smack. But yo, I just act like everything's alright. Cause I'm a rain. Play the phony game and go to tenderoni lanes. So I be acting like I'm gonna give these honey some money. But Lord Quaz only play these dames like Jim Rohn.
1: Gotta play the game if you wanna get the prize. From the first second a woman wants the same thing as you, but tell her so, she denies that it's true. Oh, you got to play the game if you want to get the prize.
2: Oh, man.

0: anymore. 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Don't touch me. Don't touch me. Don't touch me. Don't touch me, because I'm going to kill you.
1: You're
0: going to
1: kill me.
0: To kill you.
1: Kill me.
0: To kill you. Because we're wicked.
1: You're wicked. No weapons formed against me shall prosper.
0: I attack them, they're mines.
1: You attack them.

dominion and authority over you in Jesus' name. And this, at this moment right now, has been canceled and null and void. And if anyone has a problem, please go ahead and tell them to take it to the Father in heaven, and he will deal with it swiftly.

0: The secret is not apparent to the casual listener. The secret is not apparent to the casual listener. The secret is not apparent to the casual listener. The secret is not apparent to the casual listener.
1: Now we see further.
2: Oh yeah!
3: It's sick.
4: Let's battle.
2: Get back!
5: You
6: jump.
5: Dirt.
2: Yeah. Ha! Fresh breakdown. Bass.
7: I rock beats.
5: Yeah.
6: Bitch sucker. Motherfucker.
2: Ha!
6: What?
2: I think it's best that you forfeit. Bust this.
1: Kick it.
2: What's the damn low? Get slick.
6: Hit me.
2: Beat your ass, bust the move.
6: Ah, yeah.
2: Go.
1: Say what?

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2: Yo, check it out. 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SSR Radio. Sirius Satellite. You know how we do it. Do it.
3: Run that scratch shit making me shit.
4: Well, little shit is making me shit. 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
5: If y'all really like the shit, the funky shit, the king of the shit, gonna rock the
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0: sometimes I don't want to believe in myself, but it's the truth. 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
1: I fear no man, no mortal, no other God.
0: My mission is to go and destroy and not to

of the drums. They call them avoid at the Mogadishu tissue massacres on border borders. The landmines are still hazardous. Government agents camouflage as ambassadors. Illegal.

biological terror is another circle. Check the mental anatomy as we break it down. Breaking through fashions like fractions, addition by subtractions.

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1: Smell that?
0: That's new money, nigga. 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
1: Yeah.

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this fat, this fat, this fat, this fat, this fat, this fat, this fat, this fat, this fat, this fat, this fat, this fat, this fat, this fat, this fat, this fat, this fat, this fat, this fat, this fat, this fat, this fat, this fat, this fat, this fat, this fat, this fat, this fat, this fat, this fat, this fat, this fat, this fat, this fat, this fat, this fat, this fat, this fat, this fat, this fat, this fat, this fat, this fat, this fat, this fat, this fat, this fat, this fat, this fat, this fat, this fat, this fat, this fat, this fat, this fat, this fat, this fat, this fat, this fat, this fat, this fat, this fat, this fat, this fat, this fat, this fat, this fat, this fat, this fat, this fat, this fat, this fat, this fat, this fat, this f